you get your groove on. 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

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Oh, yeah. Oh, yeah. Oh, baby. 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

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I go on. See my baby, baby. Ooh, baby, I play the blues for you. Baby!

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I love you, baby. 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Baba, baba, baba. Baba, I love you so much.

Yeah. 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Yeah. 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I'm gonna hold. I'm gonna hold. I'm gonna hold. Yeah. Get home, baby. Look out, baby. I'm coming to get you one more time.